0: Cloudy and scattered showers on Monday. High of 19. 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
3: An orange heat warning is in effect as daytime highs are mid to high 30s. A few clouds tonight, wind gusting from the south, 40 kilometers an hour, low of 21. A mix of sun and cloud with a risk of a thunderstorm tomorrow afternoon, temperature high of 35. And Saturday, a mix of sun and cloud, high of 29. Find the full forecast at discovermoosejaw.com and stream the radio anywhere and anytime from the Discover Moose Jaw app.
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4: An orange heat warning is in effect as daytime highs are mid to high 30s. A few clouds tonight, wind gusting from the south, 40 kilometers an hour, low of 21. A mix of sun and cloud with a risk of a thunderstorm tomorrow afternoon, temperature high of 35. And Saturday, a mix of sun and cloud, high of 29. Find the full forecast at discovermoosejaw.com and stream the radio anywhere and anytime from the Discover Moose Jaw app.
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1: An orange heat warning is in effect as daytime highs are mid to high 30s. A few clouds tonight, wind gusting from the south, 40 kilometers an hour, low of 21. A mix of sun and cloud with a risk of a thunderstorm tomorrow afternoon, temperature high of 35. And Saturday, a mix of sun and cloud, high of 29. Find the full forecast at discovermoosejaw.com and stream the radio anywhere and anytime from the Discover Moose Jaw app.
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2: Hey, it's David from the Fraternal Order of Eagles. I just wanted to let everybody know we're having a lot party on June 27th. Starts at noon, goes till 11 p.m. We're having two bands. The first band is Too Easy, going from 2 p.m. to 6 p.m. Our second band is Breakdown, going from 7 to 11 p.m. We have a cover charge of $10, and we're looking to sign up some new members down there, so we hope to see you all there. Taking place at 561 Home Street West in the parking lot.
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4: An orange heat warning is in effect as daytime highs are mid to high 30s. A few clouds tonight, wind gusting from the south, 40 kilometers an hour, low of 21. A mix of sun and cloud with a risk of a thunderstorm.

0: Tomorrow afternoon, temperature high of 35. And Saturday, a mix of sun and cloud, high of 29. Find the full forecast at discovermoosejaw.com and stream the radio anywhere and anytime from the Discover Moose Jaw app.
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0: Lucy.
1: Yeah?
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5: An orange heat warning is in effect as daytime highs are mid to high 30s. A few clouds tonight, wind gusting from the south, 40 kilometers an hour, low of 21. A mix of sun and cloud with a risk of a thunderstorm tomorrow afternoon, temperature high of 35. And Saturday, a mix of sun and cloud, high of 29. Find the full forecast at discovermoosejaw.com and stream the radio anywhere and anytime from the Discover Moose Jaw app.
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2: An orange heat warning is in effect as daytime highs are mid to high 30s. A few clouds tonight, wind gusting from the south, 40 kilometers an hour, low of 21. A mix of sun and cloud with a risk of a thunderstorm tomorrow afternoon, temperature high of 35. And Saturday, a mix of sun and cloud, high of 29. Find the full forecast at discovermoosejaw.com and stream the radio anywhere and anytime from the Discover Moose Jaw app.
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2: A few clouds and a low of 21 tonight in the DiscoverMooseJaw.com newsroom. I'm J.D. Houghton. The extreme heat has been felt across most of southern Saskatchewan over the last few days, and it's expected to continue into the weekend, according to Environment Canada. Meteorologist Danielle Desjardins warns that with the extreme heat comes the risk of heat exhaustion or heat stroke to adults, children, and the vulnerable population.
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Your neighbors talking about a festival, your coworkers buzzing about some new bylaw.

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4: An orange heat warning is in effect as daytime highs are mid to high 30s. A few clouds tonight, wind gusting from the south, 40 kilometers an hour, low of 21. A mix of sun and cloud with a risk of a thunderstorm tomorrow afternoon, temperature high of 35. And Saturday, a mix of sun and cloud, high of 29. Find the full forecast at discovermoosejaw.com and stream the radio anywhere and anytime from the Discover Moose Jaw app.
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5: An orange heat warning is in effect as daytime highs are mid to high 30s. A few clouds tonight, wind gusting from the south, 40 kilometers an hour, low of 21. A mix of sun and cloud with a risk of a thunderstorm tomorrow afternoon, temperature high of 35. And Saturday, a mix of sun and cloud, high of 29. Find the full forecast at discovermoosejaw.com and stream the radio anywhere and anytime from the Discover Moose Jaw app.
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0: We excelled at two things in school: talking too much and lunch. 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
6: An orange heat warning is in effect as daytime highs are mid to high 30s. A few clouds tonight, wind gusting from the south, 40 kilometers an hour, low of 21. A mix of sun and cloud with a risk of a thunderstorm tomorrow afternoon, temperature high of 35. And Saturday, a mix of sun and cloud, high of 29. Find the full forecast at discovermoosejaw.com and stream the radio anywhere and anytime from the Discover Moose Jaw app.
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2: This is Jeff Archibald from the Line 19 ALS Walk and Run. 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You can register online through the ALS Society of Saskatchewan, as well as the Facebook page, the Line 19 ALS Walk and Run. We are going to have a wonderful time and thank all of our volunteers for taking part in this.
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2: An orange heat warning is in effect as daytime highs are mid to high 30s. A few clouds tonight, wind gusting from the south, 40 kilometers an hour, low of 21. A mix of sun and cloud with a risk of a thunderstorm tomorrow afternoon, temperature high of 35. And Saturday, a mix of sun and cloud, high of 29. Find the full forecast at discovermoosejaw.com and stream the radio anywhere and anytime from the Discover Moose Jaw app.
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1: An orange heat warning is in effect as daytime highs are mid to high 30s. A few clouds tonight, wind gusting from the south, 40 kilometers an hour, low of 21. A mix of sun and cloud with a risk of a thunderstorm tomorrow afternoon, temperature high of 35. And Saturday, a mix of sun and cloud, high of 29. Find the full forecast at DiscoverMooseJaw.com and stream the radio anywhere and anytime from the Discover Moose Jaw app.
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7: An orange heat warning is in effect as daytime highs are mid to high 30s. A few clouds tonight, wind gusting from the south, 40 kilometers an hour, low of 21. A mix of sun and cloud with a risk of a thunderstorm tomorrow afternoon, temperature high of 35. And Saturday, a mix of sun and cloud, high of 29. Find the full forecast at discovermoosejaw.com and stream the radio anywhere and anytime from the Discover Moose Jaw app.
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1: An orange heat warning is in effect as daytime highs are mid to high 30s. A few clouds tonight, wind gusting from the south, 40 kilometers an hour, low of 21. A mix of sun and cloud with a risk of a thunderstorm tomorrow afternoon, temperature high of 35. And Saturday, a mix of sun and cloud, high of 29. Find the full forecast at discovermoosejaw.com and stream the radio anywhere and anytime from the Discover Moose Jaw app.
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3: An orange heat warning is in effect as daytime highs are mid to high 30s. A few clouds tonight, wind gusting from the south, 40 kilometers an hour, low of 21. A mix of sun and cloud with a risk of a thunderstorm tomorrow afternoon, temperature high of 35. And Saturday, a mix of sun and cloud, high of 29. Find the full forecast at discovermoosejaw.com and stream the radio anywhere and anytime from the Discover Moose Jaw app.
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1: An orange heat warning is in effect as daytime highs are mid to high 30s. A few clouds tonight, wind gusting from the south, 40 kilometers an hour, low of 21. A mix of sun and cloud with a risk of a thunderstorm tomorrow afternoon, temperature high of 35. And Saturday, a mix of sun and cloud, high of 29. Find the full forecast at discovermoosejaw.com and stream the radio anywhere and anytime from the Discover Moose Jaw app.
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1: An orange heat warning is in effect as daytime highs are mid to high 30s. A few clouds tonight, wind gusting from the south, 40 kilometers an hour, low of 21. A mix of sun and cloud with a risk of a thunderstorm tomorrow afternoon, temperature high of 35. And Saturday, a mix of sun and cloud, high of 29. Find the full forecast at discovermoosejaw.com and stream the radio anywhere and anytime from the Discover Moose Jaw app.
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1: An orange heat warning is in effect as daytime highs are mid to high 30s. A few clouds tonight, wind gusting from the south, 40 kilometers an hour, low of 21. A mix of sun and cloud with a risk of a thunderstorm tomorrow afternoon, temperature high of 35. And Saturday, a mix of sun and cloud, high of 29. Find the full forecast at discovermoosejaw.com and stream the radio anywhere and anytime from the Discover Moose Jaw app.
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4: An orange heat warning is in effect as daytime highs are mid to high 30s. A mix of sun and cloud with a risk of a thunderstorm this afternoon. Wind gusting southeast, 30 to 50 kilometers an hour, high 33. Tonight, partly cloudy, scattered showers, and a risk of a thunderstorm, low of 17. And a mix of sun and cloud tomorrow with temperature high of 35. Find the full forecast at discovermoosejaw.com and stream the radio anywhere and anytime from the Discover Moose Jaw app.
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0: 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And a mix of sun and cloud tomorrow with temperature high of 35. Find the full forecast at discovermoosejaw.com and stream the radio anywhere and anytime from the Discover Moose Jaw app.
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1: An orange heat warning is in effect as daytime highs are mid to high 30s. A mix of sun and cloud with a risk of a thunderstorm this afternoon. Wind gusting southeast, 30 to 50 kilometers an hour, high 33. Tonight, partly cloudy, scattered showers, and a risk of a thunderstorm, low of 17. And a mix of sun and cloud tomorrow with temperature high of 35. Find the full forecast at discovermoosejaw.com and stream the radio anywhere and anytime from the Discover Moose Jaw app.
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4: Hey, it's David from the Fraternal Order of Eagles. I just wanted to let everybody know we're having a lock party on June 27th. 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
5: An orange heat warning is in effect as daytime highs are mid to high 30s. A mix of sun and cloud with a risk of a thunderstorm this afternoon. Wind gusting southeast, 30 to 50 kilometers an hour, high 33. Tonight, partly cloudy, scattered showers, and a risk of a thunderstorm, low of 17. And a mix of sun and cloud tomorrow with a temperature high of 35. Find the full forecast at discovermoosejaw.com and stream the radio anywhere and anytime from the Discover Moose Jaw app.
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1: An orange heat warning is in effect as daytime highs are mid to high 30s. A mix of sun and

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2: An orange heat warning is in effect as daytime highs are mid to high 30s. A mix of sun and cloud with a risk of a thunderstorm this afternoon. Wind gusting southeast, 30 to 50 kilometers an hour, high 33. Tonight, partly cloudy, scattered showers, and a risk of a thunderstorm, low of 17. And a mix of sun and cloud tomorrow with the temperature high of 35. 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

0: Olivia Dean and So Easy to Fall in Love. Good morning and welcome to Friday. I'm Callum McAnally and this is the Mix 103 Morning Show with Prairie Mobile. We made it to the end of the week and we're getting closer to the end of this heat wave as well. 18 degrees this morning, high of 32 for this afternoon. It won't be as hot throughout the weekend, but still pretty warm. We'll get to the full forecast in just a moment. Now, the 25K payday continues. 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
0: Sun and cloud today. We could see a thunderstorm this afternoon. Wind gusts up to 50 with a high of 32. Partly cloudy tonight with some showers, low of 17. Tomorrow, sun and cloud. We could see some rain, high of 28. And then Sunday, cloudy, chance of some showers, 25. Currently 18 degrees. And you can find the full forecast at discovermoosejaw.com and stream Mix 103 anytime from the Discover Moose Jaw app.
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Mix 103, Rosé and Bruno Mars, APT. I'm Callum McAnally. Good morning. And the Sask Retro Game Con is returning this fall, and it is even bigger and better than last year's event. We're going to hear from co-organizer Jared Dormer with more details right after Sam Smith. Stay with me on Mix 103.

Mix 103, happy Friday. We made it to the end of the week. That was Sam Smith and Stay With Me. I'm Callum McAnally. It is 6:20, 18 degrees. It's going to be another hot one, up to 32 for this afternoon. And the Saskatchewan Retro Game Con is making its return this fall. And it is going to be even bigger and better than last year's debut event. Most notably, they're going to be doing it over 2 days instead of just one. It's happening September 12th and 13th at Temple Garden Center. Over 130 vendors are going to be set up, which is up from 64 from last year. Had a great chat with

0: co-organizer Jared Dormer. He tells us about some of the stuff that you'll be able to find.
1: Focus on those retro video games. So we have about 10 vendors doing that. We have clothing. We have jewelry. We have fossils coming from Alberta. We have art, people making their own art. Everything you can think of is going to be there, from Pokemon to sports cards. And then again, to video games.
0: 15 retro game tournaments will be held. Special guests will be in attendance. And they're having a cosplay competition with the winner advancing to the National Cosplay Finals in Montreal. Tickets for the Saskatchewan Retro Game Con are on sale now. You can find the link to purchase and more info at discovermoosejaw.com or on the Discover Moose Jaw app.
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Good morning, I'm Callum McAnally, and happy Friday. Hey, heads up, you can kick off this weekend winning a $40 gift card to Family Pizza when we play What's in the Jeep. It's coming up right after your 7 a.m. news update, so stick around. 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

0: The Mix 103 Morning Show with Prairie Mobile. It's Sean Desmond. Let's go on your Friday morning. I'm Callum McAnally, and we're still under this heat warning. It's 18 degrees, getting up to 32 for this afternoon.
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0: 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We have a Games 5 happening tonight between the LBBD Auto Body Canadians and the Bobby's Place Hurricanes. 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
0: Heat warning still in effect. Sun and cloud today. We could see a thunderstorm this afternoon. Wind gusts up to 50 with a high of 32. Tonight's partly cloudy with some showers, a low of 17. And then tomorrow, sun and cloud, we could see some rain, high of 28. Sunday, cloudy, chances of some showers, 25. 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
1: 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I'm Callum McAnally. Good morning and happy Friday. It's 6:51 and 18 degrees, getting up to 32 this afternoon. And it's time for your road reports with Young and Young Automotive and Minimuff the Brake and Wheel, now hiring journeyman technicians and apprentices. Apply in person at 175 2nd Ave Northwest. So there is some construction on Highway 1 east of Moose Jaw, starting around Belle Plaine and lasting until around Pence. You will have to slow down, so you'll want to give yourself a little extra time if you're traveling between Moose Jaw and Regina. Construction also continues on the Highway 2 over Highway 1 overpass, so be sure to follow the signs and watch for workers when driving through there. In Moose Jaw, the paved roadways project continues with closures on 10th Ave Northwest from Grace Street to Francis Street and from Caribou to Stadacona, along with Fairford West from 5th Ave to 9th Ave. This year's infrastructure renewal project is underway. Cotto Street West continues to be closed to traffic between 4th Ave and 2nd Ave. 1st Ave will close on June 2nd. Looking at gas prices, the lowest in Moose Jaw is 159, most stations at 174. If there's anything else, let us know. 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

0: That's a new one from Justin Bieber, Speed Demon. Hey, good morning. I'm Cal McAnally, and thanks for tuning in to Mix 103. Happy Friday as we made it to the end of the week. And man, was it ever hot out yesterday. When I was driving home, my Jeep told me it was 36 degrees. And once again, we're beginning hitting the 30s today, up to 32 for this afternoon. Now, speaking of my Jeep, it's time to play What's in the Jeep? 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What is in the Jeep? 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
5: The heat warning continues with a high of 32 today, with a southeast wind gusting to 50 and the risk of a thunderstorm this afternoon. A few showers and a low of 17 as the wind and thunderstorm risk continues overnight. And there's scattered showers, more wind from the southeast, and a high of 28 tomorrow. Find the full forecast at discovermoosejaw.com and stream the radio anywhere and anytime from the Discover Moose Jaw app.

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I'm Callum McAnally, and we are playing the Family Pizza Kitchen Break. It's your chance to win a $40 gift card to Family Pizza. We're playing What's in the Jeep. 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So here's your three clues on what is in my Jeep. Number one is that it's something you'd use in your backyard or at the campsite. Number two, it's used for relaxing. Number three, usually used by one person at a time. What is in the Jeep? Call or text 6922-MIX. And you could be today's winner. Lots of great guesses coming in here. Here's one from Alana. Says a hammock. Nope, it's not a hammock. Sorry. Aaron says a wheelbarrow. Nope, that's incorrect. Here's one from Jenna, a fire pit. Nope. Here's a text from Kayla, also says a hammock. That's also not what we're going for today. So what's in the Jeep? Clue number one, it's something that you'd use in your backyard or at the campsite. Number two, it's used for relaxing. Number three, it is usually used by one person at a time. Call or text now, 692-2649. You could win that $40 gift card to Family Pizza, 6922-MIX. We'll get to the correct answer after Miley Cyrus. Wrecking Ball on Mix 103.

0: 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It's Miley Cyrus and Wrecking Ball. I'm Callum McAnally, and happy Friday is where we made it to the weekend. It's 18 degrees. We are getting up to 32 for this afternoon. And we're playing the Family Pizza Kitchen Break. It is your chance to win a $40 gift card to Family Pizza. The game is What's in the Jeep? I give you three clues about something that is currently in my Jeep. You have to guess what it is. Your first clue, it's something that you would use in your backyard or at the campsites. Clue number two, it's used for relaxing. Number three, usually used by one person at a time. What is in the Jeep? Call or text 692-2MIX. You could be this morning's winner. A lot of great guesses coming in here. Michael says, is it a hammock in your Jeep? Nope, it is not a hammock. Here's one from Frank. Of course, the answer is a vape. Nope, it's not a vape. Now, we do have a lot of texts and calls coming in here with the correct answer, but we only have one gift card to hand out. So let's check in with Dave on the phone line.
1: A fold-out chair.
0: Well, Dave, that is correct. Congratulations.
1: Great. Thank you, man.
0: Yeah, you've just won a $40 gift card to Family Pizza.
1: Oh, very cool. Thank you.
0: Right on. So how's it going this morning?
1: It's going pretty good, man. Just getting up and listening to you guys.
0: Awesome. Well, thanks for tuning in to every day. We really appreciate it.
1: Yeah, man. You guys are great.
0: And Dave, do you have any big plans for this upcoming weekend?
1: Not too sure. My birthday's coming up next weekend, so I don't know what I'm going to do yet.
0: So you got to take it easy this weekend so you can go all out next weekend for your birthday.
1: I don't know about going all out. I'm going to be 65.
0: Wait, well, you only turned 65 once, right?
1: You got that right.
0: Right on. Well, congratulations again, Dave, and have a happy early birthday. And of course, the item in my Jeep is a folding chair. So there you go. Thanks for playing along with the Family Pizza Kitchen Break today. And if you're wondering when to qualify for today's edition of the 25K Payday, we're going to be playing Higher or Lower just after 8 a.m. And don't forget to get your bonus entry in on discovermoosejaw.com or on the app.
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0: Carolina leads that series 3-1. Puck drop at 6. Team Canada advanced to the semifinals of the Men's World Championship with a 4-0 win over the United States yesterday. Canada has the day off before facing Finland in the semifinals tomorrow. And the Toronto Blue Jays opened their series against the Orioles with a 2-1 win in Baltimore yesterday. They're back at it for Game 2 today at 5 o'clock. 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
0: The heat warning continues as we warm to a high of 32 today. It'll be mainly sunny with a southeast wind gusting to 50 in the morning and thunderstorms possible this afternoon. A few showers, continued thunderstorm risk, and a southeast wind overnight. The

0: low 17. Scattered showers tomorrow. Southeast wind gusting to 50 and a high of 28. Cloudy with more scattered showers Sunday, high of 25. Those conditions continue Monday, high 21. And there's a few clouds and a high of 23 on Tuesday. Find the full forecast at discovermoosejaw.com and stream the radio anywhere and anytime from the Discover Moose Jaw app.
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Noah Kahan with Post Malone, Dial Drunk on Mix 103. I'm Callum McAnally. Good morning. Happy Friday. And we have a new feature starting next week right here on Mix 103, highlighting local women who are helping build and strengthen our community every day. We're going to talk more on this right after Lennon Stella, La-Di-Da on Mix 103. Awesome.

0: 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I'm Callum McAnally, and happy Friday. We made it to the weekend, and it's going to be another hot one. It's 20 degrees at 743, and we're getting up to 32 for this afternoon. Now, throughout the summer, Mix 103 will be celebrating the women who are helping build and strengthen our community every day with Her Voice, presented by CCAN. 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
4: Still under a heat warning, sun and cloud today. We could see a thunderstorm this afternoon. Wind gusts up to 50 with a high of 32. Tonight's partly cloudy, some showers, low of 17. Tomorrow, sun and cloud. We could see some more rain, high of 28. And then Sunday, cloudy, chance of some showers at 25. Currently 20 degrees. Find the full forecast at discovermoosejaw.com and stream Mix 103 anytime from the Discover Moose Jaw app.
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1: 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I'm Callum McAnally, and Spirit Week is wrapping up at Central Collegiate. Today is Adam Sandler Day. The outdoor education class of Peacock Collegiate is in Cypress Hills for their bike trip. Today at St. Michael's School, it's Hot Dog Day. Eddie Cole St. Margaret, today is Jersey Day, and the Faith Avengers are hosting a Freezy Sale. Ecole Palliser Heights is hosting their spring dance for grade 5 to 8 students on June 4th from 6 to 8:30. Admission is $5 and snacks will be available for purchase. Lindale School has their Stock Up for Summer fundraiser underway. Order 6 different varieties of chips for just $30. Orders are due on June 2nd. And at Cornerstone Christian School, entries are now open for Artist of the Year. Those in grades 7 to 12 can submit their artwork by June 5th, and it will be displayed throughout the month of June. And that's your school news with the Prairie So School Division and Holy Trinity Catholic School Division.
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0: Happy Friday. That's Bruno Mars, I Just Might, on Mix 103. I'm Callum McAnally. It's going to be another scorcher. It's 20 degrees, and we're getting up to 32 for this afternoon. Now, the 25K payday continues. 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
10: The heat warning.

0: continues with a high of 32 today, with a southeast wind gusting to 50 and the risk of a thunderstorm this afternoon. A few showers and a low of 17 as the wind and thunderstorm risk continues overnight. And there's scattered showers, more wind from the southeast, and a high of 28 tomorrow. Find the full forecast at discovermoosejaw.com and stream the radio anywhere and anytime from the Discover Moose Jaw app.
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0: 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That's Chapel Roan and Good Luck Babe. I'm Callum McAnally and good morning. Happy Friday. 21 degrees. Still under a heat warning as we are getting up to 32 for this afternoon.
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0: Six listeners from across the province will win $1,000 in gift cards each and a chance at winning the grand prize, which is another 19 grand in gift cards. We are playing Higher or Lower. And today we're looking at, from Windmill Greenhouses, a stunning 23-inch floor pot featuring dramatic banana plant leaves rising above lush green accents, creating bold height, texture, and a polished statement for any indoor or covered outdoor space. Is this item higher or lower than $300? Well, up first, we have Dory.
2: I'm going to say that it's just a little bit higher.
0: Dory, that would be incorrect. Sorry.
2: Okay.
0: Now let's check in with Jason.
3: Lower.
0: Jason, lower is correct. Congratulations.
3: Right on. Thank you.
0: You are today's lucky qualifier for the 25K payday.
3: Right on.
0: Yeah. So how's it going this morning?
3: Not too bad. How about you?
0: Pretty good. You excited for the weekend?
3: Oh, for sure. Yes, always.
0: Absolutely. And have you been enjoying this heat wave?
3: Oh, I love it.
0: That's awesome.
3: Yeah,
0: now,
3: for sure.
0: Jason, you are qualified for the 25K payday. That means you could be one of our finalists winning $1,000 in gift cards plus a chance at winning the grand prize, another 19 grand in gift cards. How does that sound?
3: Right on, yeah.
0: That sounds pretty awesome, eh?
3: That is awesome, yeah.
0: Well, congratulations again, Jason. Now, next week is the final week of the 25K payday. We're going to start calling some finalists on Monday. And you will still have the chance to play higher or lower throughout the week and qualify for your chance at winning your share of $25,000 worth of gift cards. And be sure to get your bonus entry by visiting the 25K payday page on discovermoosejaw.com or on the app.
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Mix 103, Tate McRae, Greedy. I'm Cal McAnally, and happy Friday. We're just about at the weekend. And the Moose Jaw Shrine Club is hosting their Children's Festival in a few weeks. It's going to be a ton of fun for families. All the details on this event right after Swedish House Mafia and The Weeknd. Moth to a Flame on Mix 103.

0: The Mix 103 Morning Show with Prairie Mobile. That was Swedish House Mafia and The Weeknd, Moth to a Flame. Happy Friday. I'm Callum McAnally, and it is 21 degrees, still under a heat warning as we reach 32 for this afternoon. Your full weekend forecast is coming up in just a moment. Now, the Moose Jaw Shrine Club is inviting families out for a free afternoon of fun at the Shriners Children's Festival in Waccamaw Valley Park. This yearly event is a highlight to the beginning of summer for all to enjoy. And we talked with Aaron Rustin of the Moose Jaw Shrine Club. He says that there's going to be activities for all ages throughout the day.
1: There's going to be some rides there for the kids, free hot dogs, entertainment for the kids, games of chance. We're going to have our train out there so the kids can get a ride around in it as well.
0: The Shriners Children's Festival is happening June 13th from 10 a.m. till 2 p.m. And more info can be found at discovermoostra.com or on the app.
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4: Heat warning still in effect. Sun and cloud today. We could see a thunderstorm this afternoon. Wind gusts up to 50, reaching a high of 32. Tonight's partly cloudy with some showers, low of 17. Tomorrow, sun and cloud. We could see some rain, 28. Sunday, cloudy, chance of some showers, 25. Currently 21 degrees. Find the full forecast at discovermoosejaw.com and stream Mix 103 anytime from the Discover Moose Jaw app.
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1: 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I'm Callum McAnally, and happy Friday. It is 21 degrees, getting up to 32 for this afternoon, and it's time for your road report. 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Apply in person at 175 2nd Ave Northwest. So construction is underway on Highway 1 heading east of Moose Jaw, starting around Bell Plain and lasting until around Pence. You will have to slow down, so you'll want to give yourself a little extra time if traveling between Moose Jaw and Regina. Construction is also continuing on the Highway 2 over Highway 1 overpass, so be sure to slow down when driving through there. In Moose Jaw, the paved roadways project continues. Closures on 10th Ave Northwest from Gray Street to Francis Street and from Caribou to Stadacona, and on Fairford West from 5th to 9th Ave. This year's infrastructure renewal project continues. Cotto Street West is to close the traffic between 4th Ave and 2nd Ave. 1st Ave will close on June 2nd. Looking at gas prices, lowest in Moose Jaw is $1.59. Most stations sitting around $1.74. If there's anything else, let us know. 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

Mix 103, it's the 90s at 9 with Prairie Mobile. I'm Callum McAnally, and that was Alanis Morissette, You Learn. Happy Friday as we're getting pumped up for the weekend today. 32 degrees for this afternoon. Lots of great 90s songs on the way. We're going to hear Enrique Iglesias, Tragically Hip, and lots more. Right now it's Savage Garden, Truly, Madly, Deeply.

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0: 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I'm Callum McAnally, and the Saskatchewan Retro Game Con is making its return this fall, and it's going to be even bigger and better than last year's debut event. So they're doing it over 2 days instead of just one, happening September 12th and 13th at Temple Garden Center. They're going to have over 130 vendors set up, which is up from 64 from last year. Had a great chat with co-organizer Jared Dormer. He tells us about some of the stuff that you'll be able to find.
1: Focus on those retro video games. So we have about 10 vendors doing that. We have clothing. We have jewelry. We have fossils coming from Alberta. We have art. People making their own art. Everything you can think of is going to be there, from Pokemon to sports cards, and then again to video games.
0: Yeah, it's going to be a ton of fun. 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
5: The heat warning continues with a high of 32 today, with a southeast wind gusting to 50 and the risk of a thunderstorm this afternoon. A few showers and a low of 17 as the wind and thunderstorm risk continues overnight. And there's scattered showers, more wind from the southeast, and a high of 28 tomorrow. Find the full forecast at discovermoosejaw.com and stream the radio anywhere and anytime from the Discover Moose Jaw app.
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3: The heat warning continues with a high of 32 today, with a southeast wind gusting to 50 and the risk of a thunderstorm this afternoon. A few showers and a low of 17 as the wind and thunderstorm risk continues overnight. And there's scattered showers, more wind from the southeast, and a high of 28 tomorrow. Find the full forecast at discovermoosejaw.com and stream the radio anywhere and anytime from the Discover Moose Jaw app.
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0: 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Another scorcher today, up to 32 degrees for this afternoon. There is a chance of a thunderstorm today. We are expecting some showers overnight, and then we could see some rain throughout this weekend. It's still going to be pretty warm, but not as scorching hot. 28 for tomorrow, Sunday, 25. That full forecast is available anytime at discovermoosejaw.com or on the app.
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I'm Callum McAnally. Good morning. And do you know the difference between a funnel cloud and a scud cloud? Because scud clouds are often mistaken for funnel clouds, but they're not dangerous at all. The difference between these two clouds can be found at discovermoosejaw.com or on the Discover Moose Jaw app. This is Tame Impala and Jenny Dracula on Mix 103.

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4: The heat warning continues with a high of 32 today, with a southeast wind gusting to 50 and the risk of a thunderstorm this afternoon. A few showers and a low of 17 as the wind and thunderstorm risk continues overnight. And there's scattered showers, more wind from the southeast, and a high of 28 tomorrow. Find the full forecast at discovermoosejaw.com and stream the radio anywhere and anytime from the Discover Moose Jaw app.
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103 Talk and Time Machine. I'm Callum McAnally. Good morning. And the Moose Jaw Miller Express kicked off their 2026 season with a 6-4 victory over the 57s in Swift Current yesterday. The boys are back in action tonight with their home opener against the Regina Red Sox. Game time is 7 o'clock at Ross Wells Park. Go Millers, go. Here's Olivia Dean, So Easy to Fall in Love on Mix 103. I could be-

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7: The heat warning continues with a high of 32 today, with a southeast wind gusting to 50 and the risk of a thunderstorm this afternoon. A few showers and a low of 17 as the wind and thunderstorm risk continues overnight. And there's scattered showers, more wind from the southeast, and a high of 28 tomorrow. Find the full forecast at discovermoosejaw.com and stream the radio anywhere and anytime from the Discover Moose Jaw app.
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I'm Cal McAnally. Moose Jaw Miller Express with a big win to kick off their season last night, beating the Swift Current 57s. They're hosting the Regina Red Sox at Ross Wells Park. Game time is 7 o'clock. Go Millers, go. Here's Justin Bieber. Speed.

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1: The heat warning continues with a high of 32 today, with a southeast wind gusting to 50 and the risk of a thunderstorm this afternoon. A few showers and a low of 17 as the wind and thunderstorm risk continues overnight. And there's scattered showers, more wind from the southeast, and a high of 28 tomorrow. Find the full forecast at discovermoosejaw.com and stream the radio anywhere and anytime from the Discover Moose Jaw app.
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Cameron Whitcomb, You and Me on Mix 103. I'm Cal McAnally. When I was driving home yesterday, my Jeep read 36 degrees. It was hot out there. In fact, Moose Jaw was among more than 20 communities in Saskatchewan with record-breaking heat yesterday. You can read more about this at discovermoosejaw.com or on the app. This is a new one from Martin Garrix and Ed Sheeran. Repeat It. Stay.

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4: The heat warning continues with a high of 32 today, with a southeast wind gusting to 50 and the risk of a thunderstorm this afternoon. A few showers and a low of 17 as the wind and thunderstorm risk continues overnight. And there's scattered showers, more wind from the southeast, and a high of 28 tomorrow. Find the full forecast at discovermoosejaw.com and stream the radio anywhere and anytime from the Discover Moose Jaw app.
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0: 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Happy Friday. I'm Callum McAnally and hope you're excited for the weekend. Just a few more hours to go until we're there. High of 32 on the way for this afternoon. Won't be as hot this weekend, but still pretty warm. So 28 on the way for tomorrow, 25 expected for Sunday, and we are expecting some showers in there as well. You can find the full forecast anytime at discovermoosejaw.com or on the app.
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0: Preston, Pablo, Banks, and Ranks, Flowers Need Rain. Ken O'Neill here. Taylor Swift is next with Elizabeth Taylor. The Toronto Blue Jays winning streak is starting to build again. Three in a row now with last night's 2-1 win over Baltimore. The same two birds play again tonight. This will be game two out of four in that series. Jays' longest winning streak stands at four this season. We could do that again tonight.
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0: Cloudy tonight with a chance of rain and the risk of a thunderstorm, 30K southeast winds and a low of 17. And a chance of rain tomorrow with a high of 28 degrees, a mix of sun and cloud, southeast winds at 30 and a high of 28. 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

0: has 8 sauces in their fridge. I'm Ken O'Neill. I got curious. Did an inventory before coming to work today. There's ketchup, mustard, relish, staples this time of year. Other sauces that we can't live without, you know, sweet and sour, plum sauce, honey garlic, Frank's Red Hot. Is ranch considered a sauce or are dressings in their own category? My final count, including dressings, is 15. I'd call that well above average.
1: It's dinner time. Need a little help stirring up the conversation?
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6: 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Taking place at 561 Home Street West in the parking lot.
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14: An orange level heat warning is in place for Moose Jaw as temperatures continue to soar. A mix of sun and cloud today with a high of 32. Southeast winds at 30 gusting to 50 with the risk of a thunderstorm. Cloudy tonight with a chance of rain and the risk of a thunderstorm. 30K southeast winds and a low of 17. And tomorrow, a mix of sun and cloud, chance of rain, risk of a thunderstorm. 30K southeast winds and a high of 28. Find the full forecast at discovermoosejaw.com and stream the radio anywhere and anytime from the Discover Moose Jaw app.
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3: An orange level heat warning is in place for Moose Jaw as temperatures continue to soar. Sunny with a risk of a thunderstorm this afternoon. Southeast winds at 30 gusting to 50 and a high of 32. Cloudy tonight with a chance of rain and the risk of a thunderstorm. 30K southeast winds and a low of 17. And a chance of rain tomorrow with a high of 28 degrees. A mix of sun and cloud. Southeast winds at 30 and a high of 28. Find the full forecast at discovermoosejaw.com and stream the radio anywhere and anytime from the Discover Moose Jaw app.
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5: An orange level heat warning is in place for Moose Jaw as temperatures continue to soar. A mix of sun and cloud today with a high of 32. Southeast winds at 30 gusting to 50 with the risk of a thunderstorm. Cloudy tonight with a chance of rain and the risk of a thunderstorm. 30K southeast winds and a low of 17. And tomorrow, a mix of sun and cloud, chance of rain, risk of a thunderstorm. 30K southeast winds and a high of 28. 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

0: 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There are so many incredible women in our community doing amazing work every day. 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
6: An orange level heat warning is in place for Moose Jaw as temperatures continue to soar. Sunny with a risk of a thunderstorm this afternoon. Southeast winds at 30, gusting to 50 and a high of 32. Cloudy tonight with a chance of rain and the risk of a thunderstorm. 30K southeast winds and a low of 17. And a chance of rain tomorrow with a high of 28 degrees, a mix of sun and cloud. Southeast winds at 30 and a high of 28. Find the full forecast at discovermoosejaw.com and stream the radio anywhere and anytime from the Discover Moose Jaw app.
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8: An orange level heat warning is in place for Moose Jaw as temperatures continue to soar. A mix of sun and cloud today with a high of 32. Southeast winds at 30 gusting to 50.

0: 50 with the risk of a thunderstorm. Cloudy tonight with a chance of rain and the risk of a thunderstorm, 30K southeast winds and a low of 17. And tomorrow, a mix of sun and cloud, chance of rain, risk of a thunderstorm, 30K southeast winds and a high of 28. 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

0: It's the weekend, and take my breath. We're almost at the weekend. I'm Ken O'Neill. You big on status symbols? There's a big list of signs that you've made it. It could be an electric car. Some say that's a sign. Here's a few more. A walk-in closet. You've made it. An outdoor kitchen. Outdoor pizza oven. I'm just happy to have a good barbecue. When I was a kid, a sign of success for my little brain, a fridge that dispensed water and ice. Today, I've got an ice maker, so I'm good. Oh, and one more. A status symbol for many? Designer shoes. Who can afford those? Dua Lipa is next. Discover Moose Jaw is your local source for information. Here's a quick look at what's coming up in your local news.
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0: Mars and his song that spent weeks and weeks at number one on American Top 40 coming up next. Don't forget the countdown here tomorrow afternoon at 2. It's another hot one again today. This is the spring that we've been waiting for. Still heat warnings for most of the prairies. A number of heat records broken yesterday. Look, stay cool, stay hydrated, and watch the weather. Download our app for instant conditions and the forecast right in your hand.
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4: An orange level heat warning is in place for Moose Jaw as temperatures continue to soar. Sunny with a risk of a thunderstorm this afternoon. Southeast winds at 30, gusting to 50 and a high of 32. Cloudy tonight with a chance of rain and the risk of a thunderstorm. 30K southeast winds and a low of 17. And a chance of rain tomorrow with a high of 28 degrees. A mix of sun and cloud. Southeast winds at 30 and a high of 28. Find the full forecast at discovermoosejaw.com and stream the radio anywhere and anytime from the Discover Moose Jaw app.
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0: Alex Warren's Fever Dream coming up in just a minute. I'm Ken O'Neill. Happy Friday. We're going to experience a rare micro blue moon in the night sky this weekend. It's called a blue moon because it'll be the second full moon in the same month. Remember, we had one at the beginning of May? It'll also be this year's smallest full moon, appearing slightly smaller because it's near its farthest point from Earth. Have a look. You'll see it on Sunday night.
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3: An orange level heat warning is in place for Moose Jaw as temperatures continue to soar. A mix of sun and cloud today with a high of 32. Southeast winds at 30 gusting to 50 with the risk of a thunderstorm. Cloudy tonight with a chance of rain and the risk of a thunderstorm. 30K southeast winds and a low of 17. And tomorrow, a mix of sun and cloud, chance of rain, risk of a thunderstorm. 30K southeast winds and a high of 28. Find the full forecast at discovermoosejaw.com and stream the radio anywhere and anytime from the Discover Moose Jaw app.
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0: Kix 103, Tyler Shaw and Cautious. Good afternoon, I'm Ken O'Neill. The Saskatchewan Retro Game Con is making its return this fall, happening September 12th and 13th at Temple Garden Center. Over 130 vendors will be set up selling their wares, which is up from 64 last year. Co-organizer Jared Dormer was on the Mix 103 Morning Show with Callum McAnally. He tells us about some of the stuff you'll be able to find.
1: 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We have art. People making their own art. Everything you can think of is going to be there, from Pokemon to sports cards, and then again to video games.
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0: Tegan and Sarah, I Was a Fool. I'm Ken O'Neill. Lady Gaga, Doechii, next with Runway. 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
7: Now, your Discover Moose Jaw weather.
8: An orange level heat warning is in place for Moose Jaw as temperatures continue to soar. Clear tonight with a chance of rain and the risk of a thunderstorm. 30K southeast winds and a low of 16. Tomorrow, a mix of sun and cloud, chance of rain, risk of a thunderstorm, 30K southeast winds and a high of 26 degrees. And a high of 24 degrees with a chance of rain on Sunday. Find the full forecast at discovermoosejaw.com and stream the radio anywhere and anytime from the Discover Moose Jaw app.
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0: Sean Mendez and Something Big with Ken O'Neill. A local news update coming for you at 5. Lil Nas X is next. And have you signed up for the daily news yet? 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

0: Your number one song today as we head into the weekend, that's Bruno Mars, I Just Might. And that is where we are leaving it as we head into the final weekend of May. 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
10: An orange level heat warning is in place for Moose Jaw as temperatures continue to soar. Clear tonight with a chance of rain and the risk of a thunderstorm, 30K southeast winds and a low of 16. A chance of rain tomorrow with a high of 28 degrees, a mix of sun and cloud, southeast winds at 30 and a high of 26. And for Sunday, a chance of rain with a high of 24. Find the full forecast at discovermoosejaw.com and stream the radio anywhere and anytime from the Discover Moose Jaw app.
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You know Gene Simmons from Kiss? His daughter Sophie coming up in 4 minutes. Now Luke Combs with Ken O'Neill. This is Fast Car.

0: Sophie Simmons, Love Turns Lonely. It's Ken O'Neill with Somber Homewrecker. In just a minute, are you ready for some CFL football this weekend? It's the final weekend of preseason games. All of them are tonight. Hamilton is in Toronto. Alouettes play the Red Blacks. BC in Winnipeg. And the Stamps travel north on the QE2 for a tilt against Edmonton. The Rough Riders are off this weekend. The regular season kicks off next Thursday.
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8: An orange-level heat warning is in place for Moose Jaw as temperatures continue to soar. Clear tonight with a chance of rain and the risk of a thunderstorm. 30K southeast winds and a low of 16. Tomorrow, a mix of sun and cloud, chance of rain, risk of a thunderstorm, 30K southeast winds and a high of 26 degrees. And a high of 24 degrees with a chance of rain on Sunday. Find the full forecast at discovermoosejaw.com and stream the radio anywhere and anytime from the Discover Moose Jaw app.
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0: 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I'm Ken O'Neill, going to cut you loose for your weekend. Go have some fun. Taylor Swift is coming up with The Fate of Ophelia, and don't miss your local news update at 6.
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